sand that wants to be a rolling stone. I want to be the man I'm not and have the things I really haven't got, and that's a lot.

0: Okay, how does that... Oh, I'm way in the red. Okay, how does that... how does that sound, everyone? How does that sound? I am hitting the red, so I'm interested to see if... Oh, it's perfect. The mix master mind who likes to rock to the funky beats. MFO, I like that comment. All right. Hey, everybody. That reminds me, get on the chat board. But what are you listening to first? You're listening to WFMU, Sheena's Jungle Room. More specifically, Cheek and Tongues. More specifically, DJ Kratovin's Silent Summer Disco Takeover. The finale. Yes, it's true. The finale of Silent Summer Disco Takeover. Of the DJ Kratovin variety. Aha. So what did we just listen to? We just listened to... All right. I'm going to try to pronounce some of these words, and I may not get them right, and I apologize. But that just means that you need to log on to WFMU's app or website, get on the chat board, and also that's where you can see the published songs. So here's, this is my timer. I'm gonna botch the titles, and then you'll log on, you'll see the titles, and then you'll laugh at me and you'll be like, oh my god, I can't believe she said it like that. All right, so we just listened to Lihu by Nohaley Soprano. Ah, yes. And then before that, we listened to H. Come Hippies by Danny. And then we listened to Middle of the Night by Lalo Schifrin. All right. Man, oh man, was that excruciating for me, at least. We have 51 listeners, I just want to say. So thanks, everyone, for tuning in. Get your mamas and your papas and your hey mamas to tune in as well. So I do see that Jub Jub is on the chat really quick. Just want to give a shout out to Jub Jub. Jub Jub and I hung out all this weekend in Pittsburgh. I had so much fun. I met so many of Jub Jub's friends. I highly recommend meeting Jub Jub's friends, because they are all so nice and amazing and wonderful. And also, Jub Jub is my best friend, and I love being friends with Jub Jub. One of the reasons why is because I was talking about this one Kylie Minogue song, and now it's going to really make me upset because I can't remember what it was. But it's actually Say Hey off of Impossible Princess, and I played it for Jub Jub. And I was like, doesn't this sound like Kylie Minogue is doing an impression of Bjork? And he's like, no, it sounds like Madonna's music that Bjork produced. And I was like, oh my God, this is why we're friends. Anyway, all of that to say, give your friend a hug and go visit your friend, even if they live maybe 2 hours away. All right, on to the next set. Again, DJ Kratovin's Silent Summer Disco Takeover. So we're only playing the best of the best, and this is Kevin Ayers.
1: Is that too low?

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Everyone's dressed and standing around. Alice is wearing her sexiest gown, but she doesn't want you to look at her. Beautiful people are queuing to drown. They wait for the lifeguard to put on his crown, but he's up at the other end of

Hello, hello, hello, hello, hello. Man, the chat board is star-studded. Hate to keep bringing it up, but man, oh man, we have some big names in the chat. Otis, Mr. Fab, Jub Jub, Imaginos, MFO, H, among many other people. You could be one of them. Just hop on in to, what are you listening to? What are you listening to? WFMU's Sheena's Jungle Room. Cheek and Tongues Radio Show. I'm DJ Kraytoven, and you are listening to DJ Kraytoven's Silent Summer Disco Takeover, the finale. Yes, it is the finale, my final solo episode before Barno comes back from his cruise, on his Margaritaville cruise. You guys get ready. I heard that he has picked up karaoke. That's the last postcard I got. Anyway, all right, what did we just listen to? We just listened to Calibre by Low Borgs. This is, again, go on to WFMU and check out the playlist because it shows all of the names. And you don't have to try to look up the songs based off of my poor pronunciations. Aren't you so lucky? All right, then we listen to Only One Winner by Nas. Who doesn't love a little young Todd Rundgren? Then we started off the set with Song for Insane Times by Kevin Ayers. And I got a little bit curious about Kevin Ayers because I'm like, this guy just seems like, he is a Renaissance man. I want to see what other projects that he's been in. But actually on his Wikipedia, I found something even more interesting. And that is, get this. Okay, you guys probably all know the June 1st, 1974, the concert with John Cale, Nico, Kevin Ayers, and Brian Eno. You guys, most of you know this. However, I did not. Listen to this. Tensions were somewhat fraught at the event since the night before John Cale had caught Ayers sleeping with his wife. What? Now that's crazy. Now that should be on a tabloid. That should be front and center, front cover on a tabloid. All right, let's get back to the music. We are starting off our next set, our last 20 minutes with, did you guys hear that? Jackie Blue. All right.

Hello, hello, hello, hello, hello, hello, hello. Okay, my levels look okay. How do your levels look? Ha ha ha. You don't have any levels. Hello, this is DJ Kratoven. You are listening to WFMU's Sheena's Jungle Room. This is Cheek and Tongues, the radio show. And you are listening to the finale of DJ Kratoven's Silent Summer Disco Takeover. Yes, that's right. Barno will be back from his Margaritaville cruise next week. And the crowd cheers and applauds. I do think it is somewhat hilarious and humorous that my 59-year-old father is the one playing the 100 Gex, and his daughter is the one playing, let's see, what did I just play? Playing I'm Not Ready for Love by Promise, or Dizzy by Hugo Montenegro, or Jackie Blue by the Ozark Mountain Daredevils. Just a few examples of the things that my dear father and also my co-host Barno probably wouldn't pick in his day to day, but you know, with me, kid, you'll be all right. I'll show you the ropes. He can teach you about 100 Gex. Let me teach you about real music. All right. Well, I did just want to say that I have had such a blast, such an absolute blast, hanging out with all of you, having some one-on-one time with my adoring audience who I cherish so much. And I just wanted to say thank you. And it's been so fun. And keep an eye out for silent. Why is it called Silent Summer Disco? Huh, why is it called that? Something to think on. All right. Well, with the last 6 minutes, all right, let's hop back into some music. And at the very last minute, I'll probably turn down the music and kiss my goodbyes. But first, let's listen to the Universal Togetherness Band. Woohoo!

0: All right, and with our final minute,
1: we are going
0: to wrap up. 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I had so much fun. And stick around for Mr. Mustache's Menagerie. 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All right. Have a great night, you guys. Keep that dial locked.

0: Well, hello. For tuning in.
1: Hello.
0: You are now in the menagerie. I am Mr. Moistache. Thank you to Kratoven for filling in for Barno this summer. It's been much appreciated. If you are new to the menagerie, I am Mr. Moistache, and I run this little market of sounds for you all, the listeners of WFMU and Sheena's Jungle Room. Today, we're gonna start by fucking off, then talking to a drug dealer to find a walrus so that we can become glad. We'll be psychedelic, pretty chill to start, and then we're gonna pick it up toward the middle. If you're tuning in for the first time, I am a cyborg. I had a tragic car accident several years ago, and I have the best doctors around. They've made me into a cybernetic human being. No, not AI, and not algorithmically run. Just Salvador Dali's glistening mustache in my brain, returning like the circle of life it typically is. Please stay tuned.
1: Stay tuned.

everybody. That's the first set. Thanks for sticking with me. We started it off with Boards of Canada with Somewhere Right Now in the Future. That's what I feel like is going on right now. That's where we all live. Somewhere right now in the future. And the downside of being in the future is you think you know all the shit, but the shit keeps getting worse and the future never goes away. After that Blurbs of Canada, we had Dan Reeder with Fuck Off, off of his album Smithereens. We had Drug Dealer with their track Wild Motion from the album Raw Honey. Spooky Tooth with Traffic, Spooky Tooth with I Am the Walrus off their album The Last Puff. And considering this is a surrealistic and psychedelic trip, I just assume they were smoking DMT. Wait, no, that's not right, because that only lasts like 10 minutes. We have 2 hours here, so hopefully you can make it all the way through. After I Am the Walrus, we had Traffic Sound with their cover I'm So Glad. That's from one of my favorite compilations, Los Nuggets, 60s punk and psychedelic from Latin America. And that rap gets us caught up. Right now we're listening to Arch Cape with their

6 to 8 Western time for a good long while. Besides running the menagerie, hosting a radio show is one of the things I love the most.

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And I couldn't bless myself. And there was no time to go to church.

It was different. There's some science response to the airport. Some back streets of Manchester. And I think.

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And shoot him. And shoot him. It was different.

0: Take a look at this. This is yesterday's prison break. Hey, look. Look at that mother move, huh? Is he beautiful? Who is he? Are you kidding? That's
1: Mr. Moistache.
0: Sensational. Perfect contestant. I want him.
2: Can't have him.
0: Why not?
2: Damon, you know our contract. We never get military prisoners.
3: Who's a military prisoner? He's still at large.
0: Yeah, well, they'll get him for me.

0: grow up and check out before you start doing fucking shit like this, okay?
1: Grow up before you start doing fucking shit like this, okay?

This week will long be remembered in the annals of television. For on Thursday, December 17th, the Federal Communications Commission approved color television. 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

apologize for not taking a mic break earlier, but there's a lot of stuff and it's only gonna keep going.

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Sorry. I apologize. This is automatic. Jeez, I didn't even publish it. This is automatic with Highway. We had Johnny's Day out of Portland, Oregon. One of my shop hand Bob's favorite Portland bands right now. With the song SMB off the album JDO. Before that, we had Mexico City Zone Grito Exclamacion with their song Intro. We had Magic Machine with UFO from their album Castle in the Sky. We also had Zookrot out of Seattle, Washington.

We had Rose City Ransom with I Wanna Surf. Rio with Bajate de Mi Nube. Off of Local, Vintage Rockin' Espanol. We also had Portland's own Paul Revere and the Raiders with I'm Not Your Stepping Stone. Los Yaqui with their cover of Satisfaction. One More Time with Rose City Ransom and their take. Actually, it's not their take, that's their song, Satan. We had Australia's own Genesis Owasu with Death Cult Zombie. Doesn't it fucking feel like we're just surrounded by death? Cult zombies. We had, whose stream was that again? Sorry, the John's stream from the compilation The Dream Catcher Tapes Volumes 1 and 2 by the Spectronic Research Council. We had Tropfesthinehohle, I don't know how to say it, by Sula Basana. And if you ever get the chance to check out Future Sounds of Kraut, go look up those compilations, they are so good. That was off Volume 1. And yeah, we started with Arch Cape. Right now, this is Bow. This is Setting with What Kind of Fish is a Turtle. You answer me. It's a frog. Shout out to everybody tuning in, and thank you for the people keeping me company in the comments section. We got Laura Panic, we got Scott Oz, we got WR, so many good people. Who else? Oh, MFO, thank you, Craig Tovin, for once again taking over for Barno and Chicken Tongues. I've got 45 minutes left, and we're gonna keep on just going everywhere, because it's a menagerie. And if you didn't know, a menagerie, in definition, is a odd collection of things.

0: Nine.
1: I've seen you before. You're the asshole on
2: 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It's funny, I was going to say the same thing about you. I saw the video of your prison break. Sensational. Ben, I think we might be able to help each other out. I've got the brains, and you've got talent. And you got more. You've got talent, you've got charisma, and you got balls. That's why I pulled a few strings to get you here. And that's why I'd like you to volunteer to appear. I'd like you on tomorrow's broadcast. I'd like you on tomorrow's broadcast. I'd like you on tomorrow's broadcast.

0: What is this?
1: That's my synthesizer setup. I'm a musician.

0: exploding. 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
1: Come.

0: You look pissed, Ben. 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But hey, will you just let me explain? This is...
1: Shit is Junkaroo.
0: That's all it is. It's nothing to do with people, it's to do with the ratings. For 50 years, we've told them what to eat, what to drink, what to wear. For Christ's sake, Ben, don't you understand? Americans love...
1: WFMU.
0: They wean their kids on it. Listen, they love game shows, they love wrestling, they love sports, violence. So what do? We give them what they want. We give them what they want. We give them what they want. We give them what they want. We give them what they want. We give them what they want. We give them what they want. We give them what they want. We give them what they want.

tell Evan, you can expect something very similar to this here. Oh wait, I've got the wrong thing. Sorry. I apologize. I'm a returning DJ, and things get forgotten about, especially cyborgs. They really reach in to what they thought they knew and hold on to it. Once again, I appreciate all of you tuning in. West Coast, East Coast, Australia, Turkey, the UK, anywhere you're listening, you can listen from anywhere. So if you are tuned in, I appreciate your ear time, and I hope I did not let you down. We have 30 minutes left. You just heard Erlika Spacek with Victorian Acid off of the Modern English Decoration album. Before that, we had Portland, Oregon's own Cleanest Dirty Shirt by Buddy Wincoop. I said that backwards, but that's okay. Go look up Buddy Wincoop and Better Than Botox, and just listen to that whole album if you like that song, because the album is fantastic. We had Setting with What Kind of Fish is a Turtle, and my argument is it is a frog. A frog is a turtle, but it's not a fish or a turtle. It's what it is. We had Automatic with Highway, and I think that gets us there. Up next, one of my favorites, Sonido Gallo Negro, out of Mexico City, with their cover

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0: Rigby looks through the light, but I'm trying to sing a song. 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
1: Oh, I'll do it myself.

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Maybe I better start again. 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Lives in a dream, waits by the window, wearing a face that she keeps in the jar by the door. That's strange. 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

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Eleanor Igby, Catherine Figby, Gwendolyn Bugley, Bugby, let's go play rugby, Madeline Snagby, Clustering Hugby, Harriet Gentry, Victor Borgi, Liberace, Thomas Dewey, Rudy Valley, Mike Mazurki, Albuquerque, have some jerky, you're a turkey. Eleanor Rigby died in a church and was buried along with her name. Nobody came. Speaking of churches, did you hear about the religious skunk who went to church each Sunday and sat in his own pew? Did you hear about the frustrated duck? He couldn't get his down up. Father McKenzie, wiping the dirt from his hand as he works from the grave. There's that funky McKenzie guy again. Not only he writes punk sermons and louses up his socks, but he can't even throw dirt straight. You dig 16 ton and what do you get? Filthy! Ready for the biz bag!

0: extra hours. I don't think I get in trouble for this. But I do have to tell you what you've heard. This is Moyne with Right is Alright. Wrong is to belong. Before this, we had Savage Memory by Sun Angle. We had Eleanor Rigby by the one and only Doodles Weaver, who did it the best, in my opinion. We had Mexico City Zone, Belafonte Sensational, with Yamas Erexio. We had Glory Hole with Poom Poom, Jose Jr. with Dust, Sergeant Papers with Punk vs. Emo, and yes, that was an all Mexico set for you. Before Sergeant Papers, we had Meat Bodies just working our way up out of LA. Meat Bodies with their song Off. We had Los Mirlos with Cumbia de los Paratios. And Sonido Gallo Negro with their cover of Kraftwerk's The Model. And we started that set with Cluster and Eno doing Sean Hyundai. Thanks again for tuning in. Don't forget, I'll be back next week from 6 to 8 p.m. on the Pacific Coast, 9 to 11 on the East Coast, and the Chicago Coast, you are 8 to 10. Mountain Time, fuck you. I kid. You're an hour before that. We can all figure out time math and how that shit works. Anywho, I'm out. Thank you so much. I'll see you next week. Thank you to everybody that makes WFMU and Sheena's Jungle Room such an excellent place to come find new music or hear music that you already knew but loved. Tuesday. I said Monday, right? Not Tuesday, I'm on Mondays. Oh, it's Tuesday for you, H. Sorry. For my Australian listeners, I'm on Tuesdays now. But, sounds like it's prime time for y'all. I'm not sure you're a whole 12 hours. No, you're more than 12, you're 18. So, midday, baby. Good night.
1: Good night. I think I like. Good night.

0: I want you to forgive me for all the wrong things I've done. I know I treat you wrong. I should fight you. I should cut people. I've done everything was wrong. I used to rob and steal and everything. But now, darling, I'm asking you to please forgive me for everything. Just forgive me. Baby, I want you.
1: Doctor! Oh, do something for
0: me. Well, I'm afraid there's nothing that I can do. I'm sorry. There's no need. Never done his part. There's nothing we can do, Miss Money. But I'll be glad to help you, Miss Mary. Be glad to help you in any way I can.

Johnny, we must go. 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

0: Mr. Death! Mr. Death, where are we going?
1: You have nothing to worry about.
0: Oh, Mr. Death! Ain't we glad you came the wrong way? I don't want to go down that way. I want to go back up here where these people flying at.
1: You don't belong there. You belong down here with this man.
0: Oh, Mr. Death, don't leave me. Where are you going? Where are you going? Who is that man there with the falcon tail? With that? Oh, it's getting warm. Oh, it's hot down here. It's getting awful hot. It's getting awful hot. I want some ice water. I want some ice water, some cold ice water. I feel it.
1: There's no ice water here. You get nothing but fire and brimstone.

0: I saw pictures the other day of what they're wanting to show our kids.
1: Pus in a bucket, some intestines, Warren Beatty.
0: And I want to tell you this. If I ever hear of one teacher that shows my boy that filth, I'm going to get my car and go to that school and pull off my clothes in full view of thousands of young people.
2: Yay!
3: Too bad the whole world doesn't live this way.
4: 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I certainly don't.
5: You are a fool.
6: 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Don't turn on the lights, 'cause I don't want

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I've seen so many things I ain't never seen before. 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
0: 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The makers of synthetic bread and Jack Poet Volkswagen bring you breakfast with the brunt. That's that 15 minutes of sunshine that puts another lump of sugar in your coffee and another lump of chuckle in your throat. Hey, here they come now. Dick and Jane. Brunt, that is.
2: Oh, good morning, everybody.
3: Good morning, Jane.
2: Good morning, Dick. I can see here by the paper that, remember that teacher who was on trial for witchcraft, honey? Well, she found her missing contact lens in her son's ear.
3: Can I have a fact?
2: Sure, honey. But be careful. But before we get into that, I think we ought to say a few words about Jack Poet Volkswagen.
3: He makes it possible,
2: Jane. Jack Poet, he's a poet. He doesn't know it out there on 5944 North Figueroa in Highland Park. He'll do everything for your car. He'll rent your car. He'll sell you a car. He'll fix your car.
3: Change your heads.
2: Anything that you want, honey. And where is that? Again, it's the Avenue 60 turnoff.
3: 5944 North Figueroa in Highland Park,
2: Pasadena,
3: New York City.
2: That's right. And get down there as soon as you can.
3: Oh, Jane!

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0: cut my wife. Switchblade Sam said I dropped my knife. Well, listen here, fella, let me give you some advice. If you're out duking on a Saturday night, you better look out for the Charlie Brown, Stagger Lee, and old Switchblade Sam.
1: Thanks, Paul. In the past 4 years on this program, we have introduced numerous musicians, but none quite like our next guest. This woman is an 80-year-old rock and roll sensation in Europe with hit records in Germany and Great Britain, and she'll be making her United States debut on May 9th right here in New York City at the Palladium. Please welcome Gertie Molson. Gertie.

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1: 80 years old? 80 years old? 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
1: May 9th, you'll be at the Palladium.

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It started the Industrial Revolution. 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Now in 1859, way out in western Pennsylvania, a man had built a rig that got some laughs from folks who came there. 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
1: Sam, you seen Mount Nellie, that Ozark hillbilly fat gal from Arkansas? 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That's for sure. 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Now, I have no idea what makes Mount Nellie so fat. She only eats one meal a day. Starts at 5 o'clock in the morning, and she's at it in there right now. So crowd up there. Let's go on in. Let's pay Mountain Nellie, that Ozark hillbilly fat gal from Arkansas, a visit.

child. 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

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Roberta Flack. Quincy Jones. Isaac Hayes. The Temptations. Sammy Davis Jr. Curtis Mayfield. Nancy Wilson. Marvin Gaye. The Staple Singer. Cannonball Adderley. Ramsey Lewis. They're all getting together to save the children. Save the Children. It's a motion picture about emotion and pride and soul and music and getting it on. Save the Children from Paramount Pictures, rated G, general audiences, because everybody should save the children.

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1: Must be Sherlock, that's the truth.
0: Elementary Dr. Watson.
1: You are amazing, Mr. Holmes.
0: No detective stands a chance.
1: Well, how?

0: city's gotta have me.
1: Quick, Sherlock, the lowdown.
0: Cops can't even solve a crime. Bound to miss it every time. Ain't it awful, Dr. Watson?
2: Simply lousy, Mr. Holmes.

0: Now when policemen have a case where they raid some gambling place, how they muff it, Dr. Watson.
1: What's the reason, Mr. Holmes?
0: By the time the cops catch on, all the evidence is gone. Must be dummies, Dr. Watson.
1: They're morons, Mr. Holmes.
0: While they're looking around, not a thing to be found. And the gambling rooms are lobbies. And the rattle of dice is the tangle of ice.
1: Look at a circle like a the bobbies.
0: Why, Inspector?

0: baby. You told me everything. But there's just one thing I'd like to know. What's your zip code number?
1: My zip code number is 478-736-9218-745.

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0: What is it?
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Well, Seminole girl named Raindrop went to a thing they call the Swamp Pop. Started swinging her feathers around. 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Down in the Everglades, one night she was making eyes in the moonlight. 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Green frogs hopping, flamingos popping, crocs and alligators beating and a rocking. Boom ba ha wa, boom ba wa wa wa, boom ba ha wa, boom ba wa wa wa. 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Raindrop said, "Daddy, don't fret, just grab a hold of mama and forget hell." Papa took a Raindrop's advice. Soon he thought the dance was a real nice. 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Green frogs hopping, flamingos bopping, crocs and alligators reeling and a rocking. Boom, ba ba ba, boom, ba ba ba ba, boom.

So if you're in the Everglades some night, walking with your girl in the moonlight, and you hear music that's real cool at the Seminole Swamp Pop Dance School. 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

0: James Taylor says, to me, Christ is just a metaphor. 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They quote his mommy and daddy as saying, we didn't bring our kids up with the Bible tells you so. We didn't want them to have that kind of a cop-out.
1: For this next one, we invite you to have a beer with fear, though we do understand that the bartenders here at CBGB's make a great martini.

0: dare to come to the Carnival of Blood?
1: Carnival of Blood, rated PG. And also,
0: see the Horseman of Horror ride through death. See Curse of the Headless Horseman.
1: See Curse of the Headless Horseman and Carnival of Blood, rated PG. Coming soon to your local theater.

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0: We are the boys from the Boy Scout troop. 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
1: On your tape recorder.
2: You are about to see a preview of the most fantastic advance ever to be made in the history of motion picture entertainment, called HypnoVista. It is a psychological technique whereby you, seated in the auditorium, actually become part of the action you see on the screen. Well, let me show you something. You will feel absolutely no pain at all. How do you feel?
3: Fine, thank you.
2: Well, thank you, young lady. 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

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It's a really nice little place if you've ever been there. 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

ladies and gentlemen. Here comes the ever-popular Lord Melody, Calypso King of 1954, and still champ, coming to tell you this time that he is the creature from Black Lagoon. Now remember, 55, he was the ugly animal. 56, mama look a boo-boo day. This time it's more like the truth. The creature from Black Lagoon. Give him a big hand.

Wednesday, October 5th. 6 months went by. LSD users were increasing at an alarming rate, particularly among juveniles. By now, the users had established their own language. The drug itself was now called the Ticket, the Ghost, the Beast, the Chief, the Hawk, or simply 25. Users now referred to themselves as acid heads or acid freaks. A trip still referred to having taken the drug, but now more often the words a bum trip and freak out were being heard, meaning a bad LSD experience. The pusher or supplier became known as the travel agent. The acid heads came up with another new wrinkle. After consuming LSD, it requires from 45 minutes to an hour for the drug to take effect. Most users were now spending this waiting period inhaling marijuana.

0: that, Joe. That bastard there to turn him on for years. Must be at least 100 taps.
1: Officers, you're under arrest.
0: Hold it. Stay right where you are. Freeze!

Friends, this is Bob Hope. If an atom bomb were to hit your home city, would you know what to do? Remember, one explosion of an atom bomb could kill 75,000 and maim 100,000. 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In addition to many forms of enemy action, there are the dangers of fire, flood, earthquake, and traffic. 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What you are about to hear can save your life. 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Do you know how to find shelter? 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
1: I is for the exciting individuals in The Lost Man. Academy Award winner Sidney Poitier, Joanna Shimkus, Al Freeman Jr., and Michael Tolan, supported by a highly talented cast.
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0: The Lost Man is rated M.

review of the Ramones in some trade paper, I think it was Rolling Stone or something like that, and they trashed them. They said they're awful. The guy really hated them. He said they were dumb. They played, he said all their songs were too fast, too short, only had three chords, no guitar solos, the lyrics were dumb, and it just all sounded like real positive things to me.

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1: Here's no business like show business, I know.
0: In the lake amusement area, the Hawaiian Pavilion features hula dancing, luau's, and erupting volcanoes. Florida's exhibit is topped off by a giant orange and has an exciting porpoise show. AMF's monorail, 40 feet above the ground, will take you on a panoramic tour around the lake amusement area.
2: I dig vegetables

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It must have been terrifying. So many unexplainable things have happened here. There's something about the place. Your servants must have sensed it when they walked out on you. An apprehension of disaster.

Chester Cheetah was wanted by the FBI for armed robbery. He robbed Federal Reserve Bank of Chicago with an Uzi. He heisted $15,000 in cash. Chester Cheetah was arrested and transferred to federal jail.

on the request. He was arraigned on an honorary charge. He was brought to justice in the federal courtroom. The testimony indicated that Chester T.

the trial lasted 6 weeks in the federal courtroom. The verdict was reached after a four-hour deliberation. A federal grand jury found Chesuchita guilty of armed robbery. A month later, Chesuchita was sentenced to 25 years in federal prison.

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This one's called Ship Sails at Six. 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
2: 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And God, I hated the color of that son of a bitch. And the dog destroyed the upholstery on the Ford. Boy, hell, that was long before you were born. We called it the Yellowbird, two door, three on the tree. Tight little mother. Threw a rod, sold it to Jacobs for $100. Now, the special four-holer, you never seen body panels line up like that. Overhead cam, dual exhaust. Hell, I had four Buicks. Loved them all. Now, your Uncle Emmett, well, he drives the Thunderbird. Now, it used to belong to your Aunt Evelyn. Now, she ruined it. Drove it to Indiana with no gear oil. That was the end of that. Sold that Cadillac to your mom. Your mom loved that caddy. Independent rear suspension, Landau top, good tires, gas hog. Swear it had the power to repair itself. I love the olds. Dan Steele used to give them to me at a discount. Showroom models. And there was the Pontiac. And God, I love that Pontiac. Well, it was kind of an oxblood. Just got it handled so beautifully. Yeah, I miss that car. That was a long time ago. A long time.

0: What is this? What is this? I never heard any music like this in my life before, and if I ever have, I don't know where I heard it. Boy, oh boy, this beats all. You better send to Kansas and get some musicians down here. I got friends on Beale Street that play better than this.
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It's a fact, so I'm bound to make my attack. Short skirts are coming back. It's a fact, so I'm bound to make my attack. With the pretty legs we have presently, you can imagine what excitement it's going to be. The shorter the skirt, the more I am pleased. I like to see them short,

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Would you believe, unexpectedly, she purposely stooped to tantalize me. Well, I was astonished to see this thing. The position of her legs were embarrassing, and when she was sure

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It started with a party in the back of Ed's Cafe. There was dancing and drinking. Most everyone was gay. A stranger there that no one knew passed out some cigarettes. Guaranteed we'd get a thrill we'd never met. Now some said no, and some said yes. Susie said she would. They agreed if anyone would get a kick, they knew that Susie could. The gang all liked how brave she was. Yeah, Susie made a hit. At first, like it was all in fun. But then Susie didn't quit. She had to be among that crowd, so she took another puff. But this was only cigarettes. She wanted other stuff. The stranger knew of something else, stuff that's hard to get. And Susie said she'd try it, cause nothing stopped her yet. The sweetest girl I ever knew, I slowly watched her fall. Every drug known to man

she didn't need me anymore, so I too stepped aside. She couldn't lose the habit now, and everyone could tell that her twisted mind was full of dope and her body just a shell. Now I know in some back room there's a party going on, and there may be a stranger who brought some cigarettes along. There may be another Susie who's tempted for a try. But if she could see my Susie, she'd know the way she would die.

0: Well, I was in a movie. I got tired out.
1: How are you going to get tired out sitting in a movie?
0: Well, I had to change my seat 5 times.
1: You changed your seat 5 times in a movie?
0: Yeah.
1: Some guy tried to molest you?
0: Finally.
2: Ladies and gentlemen, welcome to violence, the word and the act. While violence cloaks itself in a plethora of disguises, its favorite mantle still remains sex. Violence devours all it touches, its voracious appetite rarely fulfilled. Yet violence doesn't only destroy, it creates and molds as well. Let's examine closely then this dangerously evil creation, this new breed, encased and contained within the supple skin of woman. The softness is there, the unmistakable smell of female, the surface shiny and silken, the body yielding yet wanton. But a word of caution, handle with care and don't drop your guard. This rapacious new breed prowls both alone and in packs, operating at any level, any time, anywhere, and with anybody. Who are they? One might be your secretary, your doctor's receptionist, or a dancer in a

0: I'm proud to say that thousands just like you who had avoided treatment because of time, fear, or money came to my office, took a small pill, and woke up naked with
1: me.
0: Look in the mirror right now. Now.
2: No one is around.
3: Oh. You got
4: naked. You won't be judged. You'll only be helped.
5: Join me this Tuesday night.
6: Naked.
5: As I reveal.
3: Yeah.
4: To higher self-esteem.
6: And

0: nasty bitch.
1: Mm.
0: Experience red hot.
2: Ugh. Nasty, nasty.
3: Put a pussy in your face.
2: I fully recommend that you stay away from eating sand and licking picnic tables. They're indeed very nasty.
4: Let's get naked.
5: Undress
6: me.
5: No.
7: Really?
2: And let me tell you, I'm looking at a picture of it right now. It is one of the nastiest things I have ever seen.

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0: 'Cause you know, when she went shoveling off, then I realized that I dug her the most. 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
0: Hello. 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It wasn't difficult to find, was it?
1: No, come in here, this way.
0: Let me take your coat. That's beautiful. What is it? No, don't tell me. Let me guess. Yes, I thought it was. What? Well, come closer and I'll whisper it to you. It's... Yes? Well, of course. I'm always right. Do go in. No, the lights haven't fused. It's candlelight. Now, what would you like to drink? I've started on champagne. That is a beautiful dress. Do sit down. No, not over there. It's too far away. Come over here. It's closer to everything. It's lovely to see you. Here's to a pleasant evening and a few surprises. There we are. Are you comfortable? Now, where shall we begin?

0: Basically, a lot of songs about jazz that are about fruit are difficult to dance to, and that's why this stirring duet will get your juices pressed out. It's called Something to Fruit Loose. What's it called? Fruit Loose. The juice is Fruit Loops. Loose. Juice fruit.
1: Hey! Better take a lead on what I'm getting ready to drape on you. Might be good news for you.

0: Oh, yeah. Yeah, that's more like it. Great. Psychedelia. Colors. Oh, yeah, this is really good music for your head, right? It's like cleansing music. It's so there. Hey, right. Lie on the floor, right? Close your eyes. Don't turn out the lights, you know, in case someone, treads on you. Oh, this is brilliant. I could listen to this kind of music for ages and not get bored. It is quite boring, isn't it? Yeah, it doesn't change much, does it? In fact, I hope it finishes soon. Actually, it's making me feel quite sick. Oh no, hang on, I think you've got it on the wrong speed. Maybe that's what it is. Yeah, I think you've got it on the wrong speed.
1: No, put it back. No, slow it down. It was on the right speed. No, get it back to normal. No, it's much too fast.
0: That's too fast. No, right. Oh, that's better. Oh, that was horrible. I'm feeling really dizzy now. Hey, what was that? Oh no, hang on, somebody scratched the record. Oh, there's another one. Oh look, who scratched the record? You bloody bastards. I mean, I've only spent most of my life, right, making this record, and you don't even take care of it. Oh no, there's a blob of peanut butter coming up now. Someone spilt peanut butter on the record. Oh no, here it comes. It's coming round. Here it comes. Oh no, look, it's the big black skatey bit now.

0: killed too many people.
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1: And the ghost.
0: We'll kill him.

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We was coming from the Holy Land, and there you was carrying a little baby. Well, we knew it might have been one of the great prophets today. But you had your way going in mine another, and leave me with the blues. Of course, the Bible speaks a dream. In Job 2:28, said in the last days, I pour my spirit upon all flesh. Young people shall have vision, and old man shall have dream. Now over in another book, Amos 2:17, it said in the last days, I pour my spirit upon all flesh. Young people

I am dreaming you hug and kiss me. 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A couple nights ago, the good Lord gave me a dream. We was coming from the Holy Land, and there you was carrying a little baby. For all we knew, it might have been one of the great prophets today. But you had your way going in mine and another, and leaving me with the blues. Cause I know the good Lord gave me another dream, cause the Bible speaks a dream. In Job 2:28, said in the last days, I put my spirit upon all flesh. Young people shall have vision, old man shall have dreams. Now over in another book, Amos 2:17, said in the last days, I pour my spirit upon all flesh. Young people shall have vision, old man shall have dreams, says God. Wedding bells are ringing in the chapel. Oh, lonely, broken-hearted boy like me.

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1: Here are some points to ponder.

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This is the sound of a human heartbeat. But this heartbeat is different because this heart is beating outside the body. Vincent Price saw to that. Vincent Price has long been a master of mayhem, but in Theater of Blood, he outdoes himself at doing people in. Theater of Blood, from United Artists, rated R, under 17, not admitted without a parent.

Hey, everybody. Welcome to Pogo Go Go. Thanks again, Miss May. Great show. So this week, I'm going to be playing, focusing on 1983. Excuse me. So, lots to play. I did notice in doing my research that a lot of bands took 1983 off as far as releasing a record, but I was able to hobble together a decent playlist, and I hope you enjoy it. So, without further ado, let's get into a track that is definitely very 1983. You are listening to Pogo Go Go, Sheena's Jungle Room. Oh, and I'm Herb, WFMU.

Hey there, this is Michael F. Glass, a.k.a. Mike Mess from White Flag, and or Mike Geek from Sin 34. 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

All right, welcome back to Pogo Go-Go, where today we are focusing on 1983. Let's see. So we started out the show with New Order and Blue Monday, and then we heard 45 Grave with Party Time. I remember they were playing that video a lot back when that came out. That may have been their first video. And then the Talking Heads with Girlfriend is Better. Social Distortion with The Creeps off of Mommy's Little Monster. And then we heard the B-52s with Big Bird. And then my buddies over in Sin 34 with Do You Feel Safe? And Rest in Peace, Phil and Julia, Sin 34. And then we heard the Dickies with Leonard singing a song to his penis called If Stuart Could Talk. So, you know, I guess today is the first day of fall. So here is a somewhat fall-themed song. You are listening to Pogo Go-Go, Sheena's Jungle Room, WFMU.

welcome back to Pogo Go Go. We got about an hour more of 1983 non-hits to play. So let's see. We started out with Soft Cell and the Art of Falling Apart. That was the fall theme song. And then Gresham with Brain Bondage. Oingo Boingo did Little Guns. And then we heard very early Husker Du with Diane. And then Depeche Mode, Everything Counts, Circle Jerks off of Golden Shower of Hits with Parade of the Horribles. And then we heard the Tom Tom Club with Bamboo Town, Suicidal Tendencies with Suicides and Alternative / You'll Be Sorry. And finally, Sonic Youth with The World Looks Red. So let's see what we have going on here. Okay. So next up is something from the much maligned Bad Religion EP called Into the Unknown. You're listening to Pogo Go Go, Sheena's Jungle Room, WFMU.

had an evening space. I looked at my boyfriend Johnny. He was turning into a bird too.

And welcome back to Pogo Go Go. Got one more set to play. So let's see. We started out with Bad Religion with Losing Generation off of Into the Unknown, the much hated by many EP they came out with. And then we heard New Order with The Beach, which was the B-side of Blue Monday, and very similar to Blue Monday. And then we heard Crucifix with Prejudice, 45 Grave with, of course, our own Don Bowles on drums with Slice O' Life. And then we heard The Dickies with She's a Hunchback off of Stukas Over Disneyland. And then we heard Susie and the Banshees with Helter Skelter Live, 1983 from the Royal Albert Hall off of Nocturne. And then we heard Aggression with Don't Be Mistaken. And then we heard Tears for Fears with Mad World. I kind of like that song. It's kind of eerie sounding. And then my buddies in Sin 34 with Barbie and Ken. So let's see. Okay, here's something. This is Pogo Go Go, Sheena's Jungle Room, WFMU.

0: I'm gonna get hit by a car anyway.
1: All right, welcome back. It's about time to wrap things up. Got one more to play for you, but first the back announce. So we heard Soft Cell with with Baby Doll, and then the Ramones with Psychotherapy. B-52s did Butterbean, Minor Threat did Betray, Tom Club with The Man with the Four-Way Hips, and finally the classic by Suicidal Tendencies, Institutionalized. So thanks everybody for tuning in. It was really fun playing all these songs, putting the playlist together, and a big thank you to everybody over on the comments board for hanging out with me today. I really appreciate it, and I will see you guys next week. But I'll leave you with some words of wisdom by X. You've been listening to the Pogo Go-Go. Is that what it is? Yeah, Pogo Go-Go, Sheena's Junk Room, WFMU. Happy fall, everybody.

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What could I do?

0: wind. And if I ever have a son, I think I'm gonna name him Bill or George, any damn thing, but Sue, I still ain't that bad.
1: 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National publications such as Life, Playboy, and Esquire have documented the topless, the phrase and the craze that is changing the mood and the mores of people everywhere. Mondo Topless captures the basic quintessence of the movement. 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But Unbelievable just barely describes all of Russ Meyer's discotheque discoveries. 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Feast your eyes on bumptious Pat Barringer, buxotic Darlene Gray, luscious Sin Lene, delicious Darla Paris, yummy Diane Young, exciting Donna X, and bouncy Babette Bardot. Yes, for the very first time, you will hear actual on-the-spot recorded tapes consisting of sensitive comments and opinions by the very topless dancers wildly gyrating before your eyes. Pearls of wisdom based upon guarded personal experiences, all played against a backdrop of tempestuous, soul-stirring rock and roll music.
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3: I feel I am alluring to a man with or without clothes, and I try to be. 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
4: Certain dances they say aren't sexy, and I don't know how they can say that. It's ridiculous. But when I have...

0: Have you heard the one about
1: the talkative bull who every time he saw a cow wanted to stop and jabber?
0: Laying in bed, one turned over to the other and said, have you heard the one about
2: the sultan that had 10 wives, none of them had it pretty soft.
0: Man in bed, one turned over to the other and said, have you heard the one about
3: the secretary who advised her boss, I have a new position. Fine, he said, let's try it.
0: Have you heard the one about
1: the musician at the Turban who was known as the pianist because he drank the most beer?
0: One turned over to the other and said, have you heard the one about
2: the smart girl who could play post office all night without getting any mail in her box?

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1: All right.

0: 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Your ancestors were freaks.
1: The mutations.
2: Get back! Stay away from me!
1: The mutations. From Columbia Pictures, rated R. Under 17, not admitted without parents.

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But the man that walks on the moon, I just can't believe. Alan Shepard took off in a spaceship, stayed up there some 7 days. 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

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Hiya, this is Tomato, the Screamers. The Screamers gotta get back to L.A. We're playing the Roxy July 19th, 20th, and 21st with the original biblical gospel singers. Wow! If you missed our last show, you better make it this time. And we're even doing two shows a night. Ay, ay, ay! Remember, the Screamers at the Roxy July 19th, 20th, and 21st. Who knows when will be your next chance to see the Screamers?

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you're up in an aeroplane, or dining at Sardi's, or lying at Malibu, alone in the sand, you suddenly hear a bell, and right away you can tell that this could be the start of something grand. You're doing your income tax, or buying a toothbrush,

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0: invaders from Mars. 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Father turned against son. 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
1: But nobody's getting anywhere out there. 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The Martians, we've got to stop them.
0: Invaders from Mars, capturing humans at will for their own sinister purposes, turning them into diabolical instruments of destruction.

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As a further check for balancing and phasing, here is some music recorded monophonically, which you should hear coming from the exact center.

0: Excuse me. 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Is this seat taken?
1: No.
0: It's not taken, Bert.
2: Oh, fine, Harry. Excuse me. Excuse me. You didn't know my name was Bert, did you? Excuse me.
1: Ouch!
2: Oh, I'm terribly sorry, madam. Thank you.
3: Now that everyone is comfortably seated, we see our lovely movie heroine approaching the creature's lair. What thoughts must be running through her mind?
1: Come in.
4: Stop knocking at my door. I'm not your plaything anymore.
1: Oh, my. It's so dark in here. What do you look like?
3: Silhouette. Silhouette. Silhouette. Back at headquarters, we hear General Mirbauer saying to his secretary,